0: Parabam, it's Crystal. Now, during the week, Mash Track hit $400. That means tomorrow it's going to be worth $420. I'll let you have a little listen to it now. If you've been trying to decipher the four songs in there, two of them have already been guessed. We've got the Rembrandts, I'll Be There For You, and Fallout Boys, Thanks For The Memories. Okay, so they're in there. So only two more songs need to be guessed. All right, here's your Mash Track. Okay, tomorrow morning, Alex and I will be playing that once again just after 8:30 for $420, thanks to Stone Real Estate. In the next five, got a throwback from 1997. It's Chumbawamba, you're on Power.
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2: Partly cloudy one around Ballarat today with a top of 12. Tomorrow looking like there will be a shower or two and a top of 14. Then on Tuesday, those showers are going to continue on, getting up to 15. Big thanks to McDonald's 6 Degrees, or it's free. 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
19: Good morning, Alana McIntyre here with the latest. Thousands are expected to flock to venues across the country today to watch the Socceroos begin their World Cup campaign. The Aussies are taking on Turkey in Vancouver. Most cities and towns are holding public watch parties here. The game kicks off in about 3 hours. Beaches around Sydney's east are shut today as a woman fights for life following a shark attack at Coogee. The 35-year-old remains critical. Shark expert Christopher Pepin-Neff has told Seven he thinks there are a few things that can be done to reduce shark attacks.
4: Don't swim alone.
14: swim in an enclosure. I think my recommendation to Mossman City Council was to put in more temporary enclosures.
19: Donald Trump says a deal will be signed tomorrow with Iran and the Strait of Hormuz will reopen immediately. Iran, though, says the framework is yet to be finalised. There are fears of panic buying at the Bowsers again, with the energy minister confirming the halving of the fuel excise and giving back of the GST windfall will end in the new financial year. Artificial intelligence company Anthropic has been forced to suspend its latest AI models following an unprecedented order from Donald Trump. Police are looking for an impatient driver who rammed into another vehicle at a drive-thru on the Gold Coast, the accused leaving his car at the scene after threatening teens with a screwdriver. And southern parts of the nation are set to be drenched today, rain moving across Tasmania, Victoria and New South Wales.
1: D2E Gym, from Talacombe to Wendouree, you're never too far from a D2E.
19: The Kangaroos have held on for a one-point win over the Eagles in Perth, and North Melbourne coach Alistair Clarkson says their season is still alive.
20: We did do enough, however, particularly coming off such a poor performance last week. We did do enough. You know, we tackled well. We applied a lot of pressure.
19: The Swans have defeated the Power by 3 points, and Tony Popovich says the Socceroos will try to spoil the party for Turkey today in Vancouver.
1: Fu Man Lu. 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
0: Partly cloudy one around Ballarat today with a top of 12 and a few light winds. Tomorrow looking like there will be a shower or two, getting up to 14. Then on Tuesday, those showers are going to continue on, getting up to 15.
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0: 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You can stay up to date with all the latest trending stories. Right now, there's a story about Netflix's new true crime series, which is coming out next month. It's called Worst Neighbour Ever. So if you like a little bit of juicy tea about people's worst neighbours ever, that's the place to go and check all that out. As I said, powerfmballarat.com.au. In the next five, hit and play on 5 Seconds of Summer. Then Miley Cyrus's new one, You're on Power.
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10: Cheer on the Ballarat Miners today and be part of the NBL One South action as we take on Northern Tasmania at Selkirk Stadium. 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
13: 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Japanese robes.
0: Yeah, yeah. 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
2: Partly cloudy one around Ballarat today with a top of 12. Tomorrow looking like there will be a shower or two and a top of 14. Then on Tuesday, those showers are going to continue on, getting up to 15. Big thanks to McDonald's 6 Degrees, or it's free. 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

RFM. Hey, it's Crystal. I'm out of here now, but don't forget, 2 o'clock, Australia is taking on Turkey in the FIFA World Cup. You might want to get along and check that out at Alfred Deakin Place. Going to be up on the big screen and there at the Sporting Globe as well. Enjoy that. I will catch you bright and early tomorrow morning. Bye.

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16: Hi there, Alana McIntyre here with the latest. Beaches remain closed around Sydney's east today following a shark attack between the flags at Coogee Beach. The 35-year-old woman remains critical but stable after being mauled by what has been described as a shark the size of a car. Off-duty lifeguard Charlie Verko has told the ABC the animal was still close when he paddled out to help.
17: A lot of blood in the water. She ended up getting taken underwater for a second and I couldn't see where she was because it was all red. Luckily, she popped up and the shark had let her go and I was able to get close enough to bring her into shore.
16: Australians are packing venues across the country to watch the Socceroos kick off their World Cup campaign in Vancouver. The newsroom's John Michael is in Vancouver with the latest.
18: A tough first up assignment for the Aussies, taking on the 22nd ranked nation Turkey in their opening group match at BC Place. They'll have the crowd on their side though, with thousands of Socceroos fans flooding into Vancouver for today's blockbuster. And it'll be a youthful Aussie side taking to the pitch, with 8 players in the squad under 23 and 17 World Cup debutants.
16: The Health Minister has defended plans to overhaul the NDIS. He's pushing back against state and territory criticism. Mark Butler says it will still be the biggest social program Australia has outside the aged pension. Police are searching for a man who allegedly rammed another vehicle at a drive-thru on the Gold Coast before threatening two teenagers with a screwdriver. And parts of New South Wales, Victoria and Tasmania are set to be drenched.
15: D2E Gym. From Talacombe to Wendouree, you're never too far from a D2E.
16: Sydney have fought back for a three-point win over Port Adelaide in Adelaide. The Swans were trailing by 9 points at three-quarter time, but they managed to fight back. Power coach Josh Carr admits they fell short again.
0: We learn, we get better, and I think we have. You know, we had a bit of a lull a few weeks ago in our performances, but I feel like the last 2 weeks have been stronger.
16: And Brazil and Morocco have shared a one-all draw at the World Cup. The Socceroos are taking on Turkey in about 2 hours' time in Vancouver.
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15: I'm John Fabris. A temporary clearance is granted to fly shark-spotting drones over Sydney's Coogee Beach, where the nearby airport had prevented their operation. operation. State Minister Tara Moriarty is pursuing measures as a result of yesterday's shark attack.
16: I have asked the department to provide me with some urgent advice on how we can use more of that technology, have more drones in the skies.
15: In response to anti-immigration riots in Northern Ireland, thousands joined anti-racism rallies. One of those attending telling Channel 4 violence has no place.
17: That's not the Belfast that I know, which is primarily a city of welcome, of love, of people who stand against racism. So that's why I'm here to stand with my neighbours.
15: And President Trump's claim of a scheduled signing today of a Memorandum of Understanding for Peace is being refuted by Iran, defence analyst Professor Michael Clark sharing his thoughts.
18: Why would they play to President Trump's agenda? They want to humiliate him, and it would suit them to embarrass him and say, well, maybe we'll sign it next week.
15: On Sky.
0: D2E Jim, from Delacombe to Wenderee. You're never too far from a D2E.
2: The Socceroos FIFA World Cup campaign is now underway. The newsroom's John Michael is in Vancouver with the latest.
19: The Socceroos have taken to the pitch at BC Place in their opening group stage match against Turkey. Coach Tony Popovic making a couple of selection surprises, with skipper Matt Ryan starting on the bench and Patrick Beach goalkeeper. Harry Suter is the acting captain. Nestori Irinkunda also starting up forward alongside Mo Touré.
2: Around the grounds in the AFL, at last check, Brisbane leading Richmond by 3 points in the second term in Hobart. St Kilda and GWS wrapping up round 14 at Marvel. The Saints have named Dan Butler. Jesse Hogan returns for the visitors. Coach Ross Lyon says the Giants are in ripping form.
20: They had some challenges, really challenging fixture because they travel so much, I think because of the Royal Show up there. So they seem to have settled and playing their best footy. So got some star players. Got to win the ball and make the tackle.
2: And Australia off to a flying start at the Women's T20 World Cup, downing South Africa by 65 runs at Old Trafford. That's Sport. I'm Harrison Preeb.
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20: I'm John Fabris. An expansion of the New South Wales shark management programs under consideration in the wake of yesterday's attack on a woman off Sydney's Coogee Beach. Minister Tara Morris Moriarty's been asked if culling's an option.
3: We prefer to use technology. The nets will go back in on the 1st of September. I'm looking to expand the drone program, but nothing else is off the table.
20: Shadow Home Affairs Minister Jonathan Dunham's announced he's to leave politics later this year. The 43-year-old Liberal Senator for Tasmania cites family reasons.
21: Only last night, as I was reading Diary of a Wimpy Kid to my 11-year-old son, it made absolute sense that I was making this decision. I have no regret.
20: And Donald Trump's claimed a peace memorandum of understanding will be signed tomorrow. Iran's stated timeline is the coming days. Former Deputy Commander of US Central Command Robert Harwood is praising the president's approach.
22: Very astute. Open up the straits immediately. Get the world economy going. And then we can move into negotiations on the nuclear issues.
18: D2E Jim. From Delacombe to Wendouree. You're never too far from a D2E.
23: The Socceroos have extended their lead over Turkey in the second half at the FIFA World Cup in Vancouver.
24: Connor Metcalf, who's on the burst. Metcalf, it opens up beautifully.
23: On the SBS, Australia ahead 2-0 heading towards full-time. Brisbane is leading Richmond by 41 late in the fourth quarter of their AFL encounter in Hobart. Live action at Marvel, the Saints leading GWS by a point in the opening term. While Melbourne recruit Jack Steele insists he's moved on from his sudden exit from St Kilda, the midfielder among the stars in the Demons' 45-point win over Essendon yesterday, the former Saints skipper telling Nine facing his old club early in the season helped provide closure.
25: Played him in the first round of the year, and when the draw came out, I was pretty disappointed that was the case. In hindsight, it was probably the best thing. It allowed me to really just sort of bury that sort of phase of my career.
23: And New York Knicks NBA champions downing San Antonio Spurs 94-90 in Game 5 to seal the series 4-1. That's sport. I'm Harrison Freed.
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1: I'm John Fabris. The Socceroos win at the World Cup. Details shortly. Iran denies claims from America's president a deal to end the war scheduled to be signed tomorrow. Defence analyst Professor Michael Clark expects Iran to delay for a few days.
2: First, it's not a deal. It's an exchange of memoranda saying we'll carry on talking for 60 days in a ceasefire, so it's better than nothing.
1: Yesterday's shark attack off Sydney's Coogee Beach, critically injuring a woman's led to immediate steps for drone monitoring. Minister Tara Moriarty explaining the airport's proximity had prevented their use.
3: So if Lifesaving New South Wales have applied to CASA for an urgent exemption to be able to fly drones over Coogee Beach, that has been granted.
1: And Switzerland's holding a referendum on whether to cap its growing population. It's a hotspot for Europeans from other nations to relocate to. This farmer favours introducing a limit.
4: You can see that these big cities are booming. I have a colleague my age who is losing his entire farm because it's going to be built over.
0: D2E Gym, from Talacombe to Wendouree. You're never too far from a D2E.
5: The Socceroos have started their FIFA World Cup campaign with the win over Turkey.
6: There it is! It's a famous Socceroos victory.
7: Incredible scenes.
6: But confound the critics, Australia have got the result. Final score in Vancouver. It is the Socceroos 2, Turkey 0.
5: On the SBS, Nestori Irukunda opened the scoring in the 27th minute. Connor Metcalf extended the Aussies' advantage in the second half. Patrick Beach kept a clean sheet. Coach Tony Popovich opting to start the 22-year-old ahead of veteran keeper Matt Ryan. Brisbane has clinched a 115-80 win over Richmond in their AFL clash in Hobart. Eric Hipwood making a triumphant return from a knee injury to kick two goals in his 200th.
8: I'm glad we got the win, that's for sure. It makes it feel a hell of a lot better. But that was nice. It was great fun to get back out there doing what I love.
5: On Fox Footy, live action at Marvel, St Kilda leading GWS by a point in the third term. And in Super Netball, West Coast Fever has notched a 64-55 win over the Melbourne Vixens. That's sport. I'm Harrison Preeve.
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9: Hi, I'm Hannah Davies. Australia is off to a flying start at the Women's T20 World Cup, defeating South Africa by 65 runs at Old Trafford. The Aussies setting the Proteas a target of 173. Captain Sophie Molyneux telling Prime they recovered from a turbulent start.
10: For the way that we bounced back and then climbed all over it in our bowling innings, really pleased.
9: The Fever has upset the Vixens 64-55 in their Super Netball clash. And in tennis, Emma Raducanu faces Donna Vekic in tonight's final at the Queen's Club Championships.
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13: In the beginning, there was 4X. 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That was a bit of a dud. So we made the weekend. 2 days for mates to get together and do not work stuff. The weekend. 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
1: 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TikTok really likes to remind us that good songs never die. You might have heard Choi Sivan's song Got Me Started that sampled this track back from 2009. It's called Shooting Stars by Bag Raiders. It's a classic hit that keeps on coming around on TikTok. It's a great song, and we're going to play it right now.

0: 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Picture this. Melbourne's Cathedral of Sport, the MCG, lined with black plastic. It's a bowl. A fleet of concrete mixers pumping in green jelly. They're set to fill this enormous edifice. A world record's in play here. And right on time, the movers and shakers from RAAF Transport in tight formation with the crucial cargo drop. And it's a good, even covering of pure King Island whipped cream at the punt road in. Now the world's largest milk chocolate frog. Two choppers straining to lower this awesome edible amphibian into and under the lake of now-setting jelly. We've done it, Australia! It's the world's largest frog in a pond! Victory is sweet!
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1: Hey, this is Ulla from TikTok Trending, where we talk about all the biggest songs, the biggest moments, and the most viral videos that are popping up on my feed. 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It's easy to learn. 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Here it is.

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1: I'm going to have a little intervention with you because you are addicted.
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2: me.
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Whether you're broke or evergreen, you're black, white, beige, chola, descent, you're Lebanese, you're Orient. 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
1: Look at her.
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1: God, I've never seen Sharon look so bad before.
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1: Yeah, what do you think she got up to last night?

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2: 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Maybe she hasn't started making it. Do you think she's not started making it? 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
5: Good morning, a great start on the roads around town. We don't have any holdups or delays. As we run into Melbourne, we're flying through on the Western Freeway. Looking great through Warren Heap to Bland, but once you do get to Mount Leakes Road, you'll hit some delays through to Hopkins Road. As for the Deer Park Bypass, a great run onto the Ring Road, which is nice and smooth as well. 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
6: G'day, it's Tom Parry with your local news first. The spirit of Cody Breen was well and truly felt during yesterday's interleague clash at Buninyong. Players in the Central Highlands under 18 side all wore black armbands in tribute to their fallen teammate who died in a motorbike accident the weekend prior, with fellow Carnham Linton player Joseph Wesley winning best on ground. The Municipal Association of Victoria's Rural and Regional Planning Conference will be held in Ballarat from this Thursday. Planners from councils right across the state will come together to discuss issues that affect all of us, including how to plan for forecast increased population without damaging what we have. More sport now, and the senior men's competition's ninth round took place on Saturday in the Ballarat Football League. The second-placed Roosters bested Lake Windaree by 50 points, while ladder leaders Sebastopol downed Bacchus Marsh by 40. That's the latest in your local news.
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7: Hi there, I'm Jai Moss. Donald Trump insists a peace deal is just hours away from being signed, although Iran's president says when or if that happens is up to his country's supreme leader. Meantime, the US president has lashed Israel over its latest strikes on Beirut, saying they shouldn't have happened given that a peace deal is so close. Back home, the alarm bells keep ringing for the major parties as today's Resolve Political Monitor shows Pauline Hanson is now Australia's preferred PM. The poll's also seen the Coalition's primary vote crash by another 3% to sit on 20%, while Labor's down 1 to 25%, its worst result since last February. The New South Wales government won't rule out a shark cull following the latest attack off Sydney, which has left a woman fighting for her life in hospital. Calls for the cull have been led by former Prime Minister Tony Abbott. However, the state's agriculture minister says they'd prefer to use technology. And just quickly, 1,000 naked cyclists have pedalled through London as part of a demonstration against the globe's dependence on oil. The ride's been taking place annually since 2004, despite calls for it to be banned.
0: D2E Gym. From Delacombe to Wendouree, you're never too far from a D2E.
7: In sport, the Socceroos have headed back to their base camp in Oakland after yesterday's 2-0 win over Turkey in their World Cup opener in Vancouver. Coach Tony Popovich full of praise for striker Connor Metcalf, whose second half goal sealed the win.
8: We keep asking him to shoot more and he should do better with his left foot and perfect stage to score.
7: They're on SBS. And in F1, Lewis Hamilton has claimed his maiden Grand Prix as a Ferrari driver, edging out teammate George Russell and McLaren's Lando Norris in Barcelona. Australia's Oscar Piastri had to settle for fifth. That's the latest in news and sport.
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9: At the top of 14 with a chance of showers today, most likely later tonight. Tomorrow, a low of 9, a high of 15, a very high chance of showers throughout the early morning. Wednesday, a high chance of showers throughout the evening and a top of 17. Right now, though, it's 3 in Bunkers Hill.
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9: Good morning and welcome to the show. Obviously a big weekend of sport. The Knicks taking it out.
5: The Knicks got up. Australian Socceroos got up as well. 2-0 against the Turks. Whee!
9: Did you watch
5: the game? No, I didn't. But
9: you
5: should have. Score.
9: It was a cracker of a game.
5: I heard it was a good one.
9: It was really good. And we couldn't believe it. I didn't realise, you know, I can be a little naive when it comes to sports. I knew, you know, I know the European countries are better than us usually, considered better. But obviously Turkey is like Eastern Europe, they're actually considered really good.
5: Oh.
9: Their team, like all the players, are valued at about $500 million. Whoa. The Aussie team, about $70 million. So
5: really?
9: The fact that we beat them was absolutely monumental.
5: And they didn't even score.
9: They didn't even score. 2-0. We scored twice. Absolutely amazing.
5: Hectic.
9: This morning, Germany were playing a country called Curacao. Have you ever heard of it? It is.
5: How's it spelled?
9: Curacao. Curacao.
5: Oh, it just reminds me of Curacao, the blue drink.
9: Yeah, it's not that. They're an island country in the Kingdom of the Netherlands, but they are somewhere in the Caribbean Sea.
5: Okay.
9: They've got a population of, give me 2 seconds here, 155,000. So they're only about 20,000 people bigger than us.
5: Okay.
9: Germany played them this morning, one of the best teams in the world.
5: Yeah.
9: What do you think the score was?
5: Curacao beat them.
9: No, 7-1 to Germany.
5: Whoa, big score.
9: For football, soccer, that is absolutely massive, a 7-1 win to Germany.
5: That's
9: hectic. Feel bad for the 30 people in Curacao.
5: Yeah.
9: Yes.
5: Sorry, everybody there.
9: Well, we'll be talking more about the World Cup later on. We're also talking potholes. We're giving away a double pass to Ross Noble as well. All of that after 8 o'clock. But first, let's get Shrexy.
5: Ooh!
11: Ladies and gents, this is the moment you've waited for. You've been searching in the dark, sweat soaking through the floor. And buried in your bones, there's an ache that you can't ignore. Taking your breath.

0: and Crystal here on Power FM for your brekkie. Thanks to Metricon Ballarat. Two stunning Metricon display homes are open this weekend at Lucas Estate. Come see which one feels like home. We're heading to the swamp.
1: Hey now,
0: Shrek comes up a lot on this show.
1: It does. We love a bit of Shrek. And honestly, isn't it? It's 20 years this year or 25 years this year?
0: We'll be 25. Yeah, yeah. It was 2001.
1: Crikey.
0: There we go. Quarter of a century of Shrek since the world was changed forever.
1: That's wild.
0: And I don't know if you've ever seen this. Do you remember the Shrek is love, Shrek is life memes?
1: Yeah, it was some funny little... Wasn't it on a game or something and then it took off?
0: And it, you know what I mean? It was essentially... The entire joke was, let's make... this Shrek-tual.
1: Yeah.
0: Like, things were sexual, but they were Shrek-themed.
1: Yeah, everyone loved a bit of Shrek.
0: Everyone loved a bit of Shrek. and so much so that this guy in the UK has been arrested... This guy in the US has been arrested, a blogger. What they think's happened is this Ohio blogger has sent... He's sort of a bit political. He does a blog. Mm. And so... He's sort of in a bit of a political move, texted one of their senators an offending image.
1: Oh, no.
0: It's a digitally altered version of Shrek with his willy exposed. a naughty R-rated picture of Shrek, you know, obviously.
1: Shrek's out, okay.
0: Off the internet.
1: Yeah.
0: Now, obviously, there's a bit of back and forth. So the blogger's been arrested because they're saying, you know, this is offensive.
1: You've sent a nude pic, even though it's a fictional character.
0: Even though it's a fictional character.
1: You can see his little ogre.
0: Yeah, I'm sure it's a normal, average ogre-sized ogre. Anyway, but obviously there's two sides to it. Some people are saying this is obscene. You know what I mean? You should be arrested
1: for
0: obscenity. That's sort of what the law's
1: Getting
0: called.
1: Getting arrested is hectic. I wouldn't say catch a fine maybe, but arresting.
0: I know, right?
1: Yeah.
0: Well, what there is there, the Foundation for the Individual Rights and Expression, so FIRE they're called. Anyway, they're a pro-free speech organisation.
1: Okay.
0: They're saying this is free speech. You know, it's their First Amendment rights.
1: Right, of course. In America, you can talk about whatever you want without repercussions.
0: Exactly. But they argue that his Shreksting, their words, not mine, doesn't amount to obscenity because it fails to pass the three-pronged obscenity test.
1: Oh, there's an obscenity test?
0: Yes. We're going to go through it now, and I want you to have that picture at the front of your head. Okay. You know what I mean? Imagine Shrek right there. He's got his kit off.
1: Yeah.
0: Would the average person see the work, the picture, as appealing to the purient interest, i.e., does it depict sexual content in an offensive way?
1: I think, this is me personally. If someone sent me that, I would laugh. I'd be like, that's hilarious. Even though, yeah, there's probably a dirty part to it, but I'd be like,
0: yeah.
1: It's Shrek.
0: Well, that's it.
1: It's funny.
0: Because while it fails the first two, the last one is, does the work lack serious literary, artistic, political, or scientific value? Essentially, was it meant to arouse anyone's sexual interest?
1: Sure as hell not. Like,
0: no.
1: If you're aroused by Shrek, there's something wrong.
0: That's it. So they're arguing it's political mockery. Like, it's funny because obviously that's, like you said, it's funny because it's insane.
1: Yeah, yeah.
0: It is not meant to
1: be harassing someone, yeah.
0: Hey, guys, I've got a saucy pic of Shrek. Who wants to see it? Not that at all.
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0: and Crystal here on Power FM, and what started as just a little prang in the Ballarat Library car park has turned into an international event.
1: Oh gosh, really?
0: Yes, this woman disrupted the... She was getting her Victorian driver's license cancelled for a little prang that something happened at the Ballarat Library car park. She says the car just jerked forward and she was in a rental car, hit a tiny brick wall that was already broken, and then essentially all the reports have said that there was a serious collision and they've kind of hyped it up too much. Now, she needed to take a driving test in February due to medical concerns and to reassess all this stuff.
1: Right.
0: But she couldn't do it because she's in the little island of St. Martin.
1: St. Martin? Whereabouts is that?
0: It is in the middle of nowhere.
1: Middle of nowhere.
0: It's not. It's in the it's a Caribbean island.
1: Caribbean, right, yeah.
0: Yes.
1: She's living her life.
0: She's living her life. Half the island is Dutch and the other half is French.
1: Oh, yeah, that's kind of like...
0: Just the old colonisers.
1: Yeah.
0: Kind of like what?
1: New Caledonia.
0: Yes.
1: Off the coast here, Australia sort of.
0: Exactly. Halvesies and halvesies.
1: Yeah.
0: And that's exactly it. So she lives on the French side, which apparently they don't have the same laws as us. Mm. So she's trying to renew her license here in Ballarat.
1: Yeah.
0: But like the French side are like, well, we don't do any of that stuff.
1: Yeah.
0: You can't do the test or make an appeal or do anything because they're like, oh, our systems aren't even designed to communicate with Australia's.
1: Yeah.
0: So she had to go to the Dutch side to do all that. So essentially she's appeared on video Zoom call to the court being like, guys, I can't renew the license. I can't come back. It's $5,000. I'm stuck in this perfect island. I'm just imagining, I know she's taking this seriously.
1: Yeah.
0: But in my head, it's kind of like, you know, I imagine the judge being like, Miss Smith or so, could you, what do you want to do with the incident? She's like, what? No, sorry, I'm too big. Sorry.
1: I need a pina colada. What? Pina colada's got, bye.
0: Guys, stop congoing. I'm trying to concentrate.
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1: Barry James Smash Repairs. Ballarat's only gold-class smash repairer. Just say, I want Barry. 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
2: Crews are on the scene at Mount Helen at a building fire at Coates Ave, so avoid the area if you can. Otherwise, we run into Melbourne flying through on the Western Freeway, through Warren Heap and through to Balland. Once you do get to about Lakes Road, you'll hit some delays through to Hopkins Road. The Deer Park Bypass is starting to slow from Robinson's Road and the Ring Road has a clear run. 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That's the latest traffic on Power FM.
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3: G'day, it's Tom Parry with your local news first. Ballarat residents ploughing through their supply of free organic bin caddy liners are being warned they'll be charged for their next roll. Council says it was always intended that only the initial supply came at no cost. With the biodegradable liners available for purchase in supermarkets, the caddy can also be used with a substitute like paper towel or newspaper. Over $630,000 worth of funding has been secured for projects across the Ripon electorate through the state government's Tiny Towns Fund. Skipton, Landsborough, Carinballoch and Lexton are all set to benefit from upgrades to facilities and community spaces. And in sport, woes continue for the Ballarat Miners men in the NBL 1 South competition. They lost by 11 points to Casey on Saturday, then suffered an 18-point defeat against the Northern Force on Sunday, while Ballarat's women recorded back-to-back wins. That's the latest in your local news.
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4: Hi there, I'm Jai Moss. Donald Trump says Israel's latest strikes on Beirut shouldn't have happened given a Middle East peace deal is within reach. The US president expects an agreement to be signed within the next few hours. However, his Iranian counterpart says his country's Supreme National Security Council will have the final say on if or when that happens. A Russian Shadow Fleet oil tanker has been intercepted in the English Channel. Footage of British troops storming the boat was posted online by UK Prime Minister Keir Starmer, captioned "Another bad day to be Vladimir Putin." It marks the first time the UK has led a naval capture since the start of the war in Ukraine. Tributes are flowing for Californian musician Oliver Tree after he was killed in a helicopter crash in Brazil. The 32-year-old singer was on tour in Rio de Janeiro when the aircraft he was travelling in collided with another chopper. Five other people were also killed in the crash. And the surge in illicit tobacco will force Aussie taxpayers to spend almost $3 billion on healthcare for smokers, with the tobacco excise only covering a fraction of the full $6.8 billion cost.
1: D2E Gym. From Dalacombe to Wendouree, you're never too far from a D2E.
4: Checking sport, Australia's shifting its focus to Saturday's clash with the US in the World Cup after silencing its critics with yesterday's 2-0 upset over Turkey. Connor Metcalf sealed the result with his second-half goal and says he loved the fans' reaction back home.
5: The celebrations in Fed Square, unreal, honestly.
4: And six goals from Leon Ryan has set up St Kilda's 8-point win over GWS to wrap up round 14 of the AFL. Earlier, the Lions recovered from a slow start to beat Richmond by 35 points in Hobart. That's the latest in news and sport.
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6: Well, Tyra Banks has decided she is going to be filing a defamation lawsuit against Netflix after her participation in the documentary that came out, Reality Check. It was Inside America's Next Top Model, right?
7: Mm-hmm.
6: So apparently she had an over 3-hour interview and they only used 16 minutes of that, and she reckons they've manipulated it to support a false and defamatory narrative against her.
7: Yeah, we both set off to seeing that documentary. She did not come out looking like the good guy.
6: She did not.
7: And it's some absolutely tragic news. Young musician Oliver Tree has passed away. That is his song Miss You there from a few years ago. He was touring in Brazil and was in a head-on helicopter crash.
6: Oh, dear.
7: Yeah, awful news. Only come out in the last few hours, so more details will be coming forward.
1: Fu Man Lu. 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
7: showers today, most likely later tonight with a top of 14. Tomorrow, a low of 9, a high of 15 with a very high chance of showers throughout the early morning. Wednesday, a top of 17 with a high chance of showers, most likely in the evening. Thursday, a very high chance of showers throughout the day, hitting 15 degrees. Right now, though, it is 3 in Miner's Rest.
1: 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Thanks to Metricon. With two stunning display homes open this weekend at Lucas Estate, come see which one feels like home.
7: Good morning and welcome to the show.
6: This morning, Alex, I got into the car, you know, to get to work, as you do.
7: Yes.
6: And I have heard from numerous people, oh, no, how cold Ballarat gets, right?
7: Yes.
6: I'm like, yeah, oh, I believe you, it's going to get cold. But today was the very first morning ever that I have experienced ice on the windscreen.
7: Oh, yes.
6: Yeah, I was like, whoa, it's actually icy this morning. I thought, you know, when you get in the car, it's usually a bit foggy because it's cold.
7: Yeah.
6: I'm like, oh, yeah, I'll turn the wipers on. I was like, oh, that's actually ice this morning. Oh!
7: What did you do? Did you do the, you know, like pour water on it method? Did you wait or did you do the like looking head out the window? Or
6: I was like, oh, how am I going to do this? Because I really couldn't see straight ahead.
7: No.
6: I'm like, there was a little gap up in the top right corner. I'm like, yeah. Do I do that? And I'm like, oh, that's a bit risky.
7: Yeah.
6: I was like, I'll turn the water on to like, what, you know how you wash, you can wash
7: your
6: screen.
7: Yeah, that
6: I'll
7: helps. That helps.
6: So I did that, but then it was still quite scratchy.
7: Yeah.
6: And I'm like, okay, I need to like crank the demister up right
7: yeah,
6: now.
7: Yeah, that heating on.
6: I had to sort of sit and wait for about a few minutes because I'm like, I can't leave right
7: yeah,
6: now.
7: Yeah, very responsible of you. If you're ever running late and doing it, it's awful. And definitely breaking some road rules because you look through that little hole. Like it melts like 1 centimetre hole and you're like, I can see forward.
6: Exactly.
7: Very irresponsible. Something also irresponsible is talking smack about people while your mics are on.
6: Oh.
7: Because someone has gotten in trouble by saying some nasty things about Taylor Swift when they thought they were in private.

0: Alex and Crystal here on Power. And when the mics are off, we say some stuff we'd be pretty ashamed if it got out.
1: Yeah, you don't want to know what we say when these mics are down. Ooh, you don't want to know.
0: Well, yes, but one thing we're not talking about, one thing we're not doing when the mics are off, is we're not slandering Taylor Swift.
1: No, we don't.
0: Because she hears everything.
1: She does.
0: But that did happen at a recent Knicks game. Obviously, the Knicks, they won the fifth game.
1: Yeah, for the first time in, 53 years, is it?
0: Since the 70s.
1: Damn.
0: That was yesterday's game, but they had the sort of semi-finals, the sort of game before that they won. That was the one where you would have seen the footage, Timothée Chalamet dancing, Taylor Swift having a boogie, everyone was going crazy, Adam Sandler.
1: Her two friends there and they had sort of matching shirts on, right?
0: Exactly.
1: Yeah.
0: But there's been a bit of controversy from that match because a commentator, she kind of went out on a bit of a limb and thought the mic was off, but it was on, and she said something. Monica McNutt said this when she thought the mics were off.
2: She's not a Knicks fan.
3: Right now.
2: Get out of here, girl.
1: Ooh, she's not a Knicks fan. Get out of here, girl.
0: Yes.
1: Yeah, pretty sure Taylor Swift is a Knicks fan. She has been for years, apparently, too.
0: Yeah, she has been ever since she moved to New York. What does it say here? She at a young age, she performed at the Knicks Kids Talent Competition at Madison Square Garden. So she's been doing it for 10, 20 years.
1: Yeah, and I think this commentator, she came out and she said, well, haven't seen Taylor Swift at any of the games recently. Mm-hmm. And there was a game against the Cavaliers and the Knicks, and apparently her partner, Travis Kelce, goes for the Cavaliers. And when both of them showed up for that game, Taylor Swift wasn't wearing any Knicks gear, so she just assumed Taylor Swift's not a fan.
0: Yeah, it's not a good look.
1: No.
0: I mean, you can say that, but I know some people are fake fans of things, but I think, you know, we're sort of trying to not gatekeep people,
1: yeah,
0: you know?
1: Yeah, also, like, who cares if she is or isn't a fan? Why is it that big of a deal? One of the players from the Knicks even came out, his name's Jalen Brunson. He's like, I just want to say something to the Swifties. She's a really good one. Cut her some slack. It's all good, I promise. So he was sort of just like being like, Monica, what are you talking about? And she's a good fan. Leave her. Yeah.
0: And I'm sure the owners of the Knicks don't mind.
1: Yeah.
0: You know, she's not a real fan. She paid for her ticket, which probably
1: cost her $500,000.
0: Yeah, which keeps ticket prices high if Taylor Swift's in demand.
1: Yeah.
0: We're all talking about it now.
1: Yeah.
0: We're all there, and now we're talking about the Knicks game. So I'm sure no one other than this one commentator is mad that Taylor Swift is at this game.
4: 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Yeah. 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

0: over the weekend, I was just chilling at home, you know, scrolling on TikTok as you do. And as I said a few times recently, I've been really hooked on Crash Bandicoot again.
1: Oh, yes.
0: I loved it when I was a kid, and I've been hell-bent on trying to 100% each game. So it's Crash Bandicoot 1, 2, and 3. Anyway, Crash Bandicoot number 2, which is Cortex Strikes Back, I managed to get it 100% the other day, right? Got every gem, every crystal. Oh, yeah. Crash Bandicoot theme song gets me going. Oh, doesn't that bring back memories? I love it. Anyway, so as I was scrolling on TikTok, there was a guy doing a TikTok Live.
1: Oh, yes.
0: And basically, a lot of people on TikTok Live, they stream their games almost like they do on Twitch.
1: Yeah, they love it, don't they?
0: So they're streaming the game, and I noticed he was playing Crash Bandicoot 2, like the old version.
1: Yeah.
0: And he was trying 100% the game, and I don't normally comment on Facebook on TikTok Live videos because I'm like, I don't really want to interact, but this one I was just excited.
1: Yeah.
0: I was like, oh, cool, I just 100% of this game the other day. It took me ages, and he's from America. He's like, oh, cool, it's so cool. There's other people trying 100% the game as well. I'm like, yeah.
1: Was he doing that thing where you comment and then he reads it as he's playing and talks?
0: He sort of does. Yeah. He's reading the comments as he goes because he did interact with my comments.
1: I don't know why that's cool, him being like, oh, he's talking to me in the TikTok Live.
0: I was like, yeah, I didn't know it would go down that
1: way. Oh, no, what'd you do?
0: Well, apparently he'd been on this TikTok Live for like 3 hours, apparently, right? And I didn't realize what the whole point of it was. I thought he was just playing the game.
1: Because it's fun and it's fun to watch people have fun. And
0: so he was trying to get, obviously, every gem, every crystal. But when it comes to Crash Bandicoot, there's lots of secret levels. Sometimes you've got to complete this level to do this other level. It's a bit of a rabbit warren of bloody stuff to get the gems, right?
1: Like you can play the game, but if you want 100% it, you're going to have to go back and do things again and again.
0: A lot of hoops. So I put up another comment, and I'm like, hey, I'm pretty sure to get this special gem, you've got to go do this secret level over here.
1: You're trying to give him a little help.
0: And then he was like, oh, my God, no, someone quickly get that comment out of the chat. I don't want to read it. We're trying to do this without any hints, without any clues. I was like, oh, my God, sorry. So I'm trying to, like, delete my comment, and then all of a sudden he blocked me from the chat.
1: No!
0: I was like, oh, you got me rid of the chat. And he's like, no, we've been here for 3 hours trying to do this. I'm like, oh, sorry.
1: It's a 20-year-old game, and he's doing it on a live platform where any rando can see it.
0: I was like, I didn't know you were trying to do it without any help, bro, and I was just trying to be helpful.
1: Yeah, exactly.
0: And then I tried to message him, like, on his TikTok and say, hey, I'm so sorry, I didn't mean to ruin your live, blah, blah, blah. But I'm also like, it's not that deep, bro. It's Crash Bandicoot and it's TikTok Live. Get over yourself. And then he fully blocked me on TikTok altogether.
1: Oh, I guess it was a big deal to him.
0: Yeah.
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9: A lovely run on the roads this morning with no hold-ups or collisions. As for your run into Melbourne, we're flying through on the Western Freeway. You will hit some delays once you get to Leakes Road through to Hopkins Road. The Deer Park Bypass is slowing from Robinson's Road, but it's still a clear run on the Ring Road. To get you from back home to Port Melbourne, we're looking at an hour and 18 minutes. 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
10: G'day, it's Tom Parry with your local news first. The City of Ballarat wants our help to shape the future of the CBD. Councillors opened consultation on a new urban design framework to guide growth over the coming decades, with residents, businesses and visitors invited to share their feedback until June 30th. The Ballarat Foundation's signature fundraising event, the Dancing with the Stars Gala Performance Night, is officially a sellout.
11: We've never raised this much money at this stage of proceedings, and we're just incredibly appreciative of everyone that's got behind the Stars this year.
10: CEO Andrew Eales speaking there. And in sport, Redan has finally got a win on the board of the Ballarat Netball League's A-grade competition. That victory coming as part of Saturday's Round 9 action against Melton at City Oval. The final score 58 goals to 20. That's the latest in your local news.
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12: Hi there, I'm Jai Morse. Iran has warned any further attacks on Lebanon won't be tolerated after Donald Trump ordered Israel to stop its strikes on Beirut, while the US president insists a peace deal is just hours from being signed. In other news, chaotic scenes in New York City following the first NBA championship for the Knicks in 53 years. The Knicks beat the San Antonio Spurs 94-90 on Saturday, fans taking to the streets to celebrate. A 17-year-old boy was shot during the celebrations and several buses torched. Knicks owner James Dolan has called on fans to show restraint following his team's victory. Switzerland has voted down a proposed population cap, citing fears it would have devastating impacts on their economy. The proposal sought to stop the country's population going above 10 million before 2050. Early indications show around 55% of voters oppose the initiative. And the new Canadian owners of The Reject Shop expect all of its 410 stores to be rebranded as Dollarama by 2030. Around 7% have already undergone the name change.
2: D2E Gym. From Talacombe to Wendouree, you're never too far from a D2E.
12: In sport, the celebrations have continued in Vancouver following the Socceroos' 2-0 upset over Turkey. The Aussies have headed back to their base camp ahead of their clash against the US on Saturday in Seattle. Injured Socceroos midfielder Riley McGree telling Seven he couldn't sleep last night.
13: Honestly, I'm so proud of the performance last night and the result. It's only the first game in the group, but it's the perfect start.
12: And a win for Aussie cricket fans. The MCG's infamous Bay 13 will be handed back to Aussies at this year's Boxing Day test. It was allocated to the Barmy Army during the Ashes last summer. That's the latest in news and sport.
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1: Top of 14 today. Chance of showers most likely later tonight. Tomorrow, a low of 9, a high of 15. We're looking at showers throughout the early morning. Wednesday, a high chance of showers throughout the evening with a top of 17. But right now, it's 2 in Redan.
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1: Good morning and welcome to the show. And getting going on a cold Ballarat morning can be a challenge. 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
0: The actual temperature, according to Bureau right now, is currently 2.3 degrees. Yay! So that is less than 6 degrees. 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
0: Yeah, we're going to bail. See you guys. 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
1: 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I am loving it. Right now, though, we are playing a little bit of First Words.
0: Yeah, we're going to give you a song, and if you can guess the very first word of this song, give us a call on 5333 1031. All right, here is your song this morning.

0: Yes.
1: Ignore the little whisperings there.
0: That doesn't count.
1: That doesn't count. What is the very first oomphy word of that song? Give us a call, 533-1031, if you think you got it.
0: One more time.

0: Yeah, yeah, yeah. You might know the chorus, but do you know how the song kicks off? Alex and Crystal are playing First Word.
1: Yeah, we are. This morning we've got one for you. If you can guess the very first word of this song, well, good on you.

0: Janelle wants a red hot crack. Janelle, how are you doing this morning?
1: Hello, Janelle?
2: Hello.
3: Hello.
2: Hey, Janelle, what's the first word of that song?
3: Tommy.
0: Let's have a little listen and find out.
2: One, of course. And you know what, Janelle? You're smarter than Alex and I because we were both like, Johnny?
0: Is it Johnny? Right?
2: It's Tommy. Good on you, Janelle.
0: Amazing.
2: Right, well, you're going to play first.
0: Janelle's busy.
2: She's busy. That's fair. She's on the way to work, babe.
0: Yeah, she got things to do. Yeah. She's got things to do.
2: And so do we. So we will play first word again next Monday.
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0: Taylor Swift there, I Knew It, I Knew You, her brand new song that is on the soundtrack for Toy Story 5, which comes out this week. Now, the big plot point of that, of course, is that it's the toys fighting tech.
1: Yes, they're fighting against Lilypad, which I think is the old iPad.
0: Yes, and it's of course that, you know, the kids these days, they need to play with toys rather than be consumed by technology. But that's not really the message we're sending them in the rest of the world.
1: No.
0: Because Visa have announced that they've sort of, you know, they've hooked up with ChatGPT and now they're, because it's fully integrated, you can let AI agents shop and pay for you. So your ChatGPT AI would be able to make purchases on your behalf.
1: No, I think it's all a bit sus. So you can hook up your bank card to ChatGPT now. I'm like, yeah, buy me whatever.
0: I know. This goes without saying, and I hate to sound too technical, but I know likey. That is just
1: me
0: that.
1: Me no likey.
0: Me no likey. That gives me like hives. Just not a vibe. And also I don't want AI to say enough random stuff. I don't want them spending my money as well. I can't even control my money.
1: Yeah, exactly. It's a little bit risky, isn't it? So apparently it's like you say to ChatGPT, hey, I'm looking for a pair of wireless headphones, for example, under $150. It'll find some that are like maybe $50. Here you go. These are good. I'll buy them for you. Buys them. It's like, okay, but what if it's bought like a disgustingly ugly neon green pair that are for kids and they're crap and they're a knockoff brand or something? And you're like, what?
0: If I'm spending my hard-earned money on something, I want it to at least be something I know what I'm getting or I'm in control, especially for something you use every day like headphones. You know, I don't just want it just randomly buying stuff.
1: No.
0: And what's
1: I was looking through this as well, and it doesn't actually say anywhere, okay, do you approve the payments, or does it just say, hey, you like this, this is cheap, bought it for you, you're welcome.
0: Yeah, and I guess it's that thing where a lot of people use ChatGPT and AI chatbots for sort of relationships. You know, so a lot of people have friendships or even, you know, more just like boyfriend-girlfriend stuff with theirs. Is that what's going to happen now? Your AI is going to start buying you gifts. Like, you're going to be annoyed on Valentine's Day when your AI didn't use your credit card to buy you flowers.
1: You're so right. I didn't even think of it that way, aren't they? Yeah, Artie, artificial intelligence. Artie's going to be like, "Hey, babe, I bought you some roses. You had to pay for them, but love ya."
0: But love ya for real. They're only $250.
1: Oh, no.
0: Or they'll be like, "Babe, I was going to buy." This is the excuse we use. "Babe, I was going to buy you flowers, but when I went to purchase them, it came up with that 'Are you a human?' verification, and I couldn't click through."
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2: A clear run on the roads this morning. There's no pranks or delays. As we run into Melbourne, we're flying through on the Western Freeway, looking great through Warrnambool, through to Balan. Once you do get through to Hopkins Road, you will hit some delays. The Deer Park Bypass is slowing from Robinson's Road, and we are starting to build on the Ring Road. 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At. That's the latest traffic on Power FM.
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3: G'day, it's Tom Parry with your local news first. Junior footballers in the Central Highlands League have paid tribute to their fallen teammate, Cody Breen. Their under-18 side wore black armbands in yesterday's interleague clash against Colac in Buninyong, with Breen's fellow Carnham Linton player Joseph Wesley winning best on ground. Two Ballarat schools are among those to be recognised at the 2026 Resource Smart Schools Awards in Melbourne. Wenderee Primary's Stephen McKnight was named Primary Teacher of the Year, while Pleasant Street Primary took home the Container Deposit Scheme Excellence Award. And in sport, a successful weekend was had in the NBL 1 South comp by the Ballarat Miners women. They defeated Casey on the road by 17 points on Saturday evening, then returned home to lodge a narrow 2-point win on Sunday against the Northern Force. That's the latest in your local news.
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4: Hi there, I'm Jai Moss. Iran has warned any further attacks on Lebanon won't be tolerated after Donald Trump ordered Israel to stop its strikes in Beirut, while the US president insists a peace deal is just hours from being signed. In other news, a senior minister admits the government has more work to do as a poll shows Pauline Hanson's now the preferred prime minister. That resolve political monitor also reaffirms One Nation is the most popular party when it comes to primary votes. Social Services Minister Tanya Plibersek told Seven it shows voters are clearly frustrated.
5: We've got to demonstrate that things are changing, and that takes a while. We've just got to keep working to make sure that those tax cuts that we want to deliver right now get to people.
4: And a reminder for Aussies to look out for red flags as AI scams become more advanced. It's reported scammers are using AI deepfake technology to alter their voice and impersonate an authority figure. We're being told to always verify the identity of callers and establish a code word with your inner circle if necessary.
1: D2E Gym. From Delacombe to Wenderee, you're never too far from a D2E.
4: Checking sport, it was a night of celebrations for Socceroos fans after their thrilling start to the FIFA World Cup. The Aussies causing a boil over, upsetting Turkey 2-0 yesterday in Vancouver to join the USA on top of Group D. Connor Metcalf sealing the victory with his second half goal.
6: And I've seen the video of the celebrations in Fed Square. Unreal, honestly.
4: And in cricket, Australia's beaten Bangladesh by a wicket to avoid a one-day series whitewash. Cooper Connolly, the top scorer, with 149. That's the latest in news and sport.
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7: Well, Keke Palmer and Sean Evans, who you may know as the host of Hot Ones, you know, when all the celebrities try the spicy hot wings.
8: Love that.
7: He's the host of that. There has been lots of rumours going around that, you know, they're sort of into each other. They're always a bit flirty, and they have been seen out on a cozy little date night in New York City, so they could be Hollywood's newest couple.
8: Good for them.
7: Yeah.
8: And I'm imagining that in Hollywood like that, I bet it's like 6 degrees of Kevin Bacon on steroids, because what we've got now is Kim Kardashian has gone to Ariana Grande's concert. Obviously, she's just kicked off her new world tour. Mm-hmm. Obviously, she's going to the concert of her ex-boyfriend Pete Davidson's ex-girlfriend.
7: Ex-fiancé. I think they're engaged even, yeah.
8: Yeah, well, obviously, neither of them are very bothered and they're having a good time.
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8: A top of 14 right now. A chance of showers. Most likely later tonight. Tomorrow, a low of 9, a high of 15. A very high chance of showers. Most likely in the early morning. Wednesday, some showers throughout the evening and a top of 17. But right now, it is 3 in Bo Peep.
1: 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Thanks to Metricon. With two stunning display homes open this weekend at Lucas Estate, come see which one feels like home.
8: Good morning, and make sure you're heading over to Macca's, Maryborough and Ballarat, because you'll be getting your free coffee all the way through until 8 o'clock.
7: Yeah, it's 6 degrees or it's free, and it's 3 degrees this morning. Well and truly time for a free coffee.
8: It was a bit icy on the cars this morning.
7: Yeah, my first morning with actual ice on the car. I was very surprised.
8: Welcome to Ballarat, baby. Yeah. Well, currently the World Cup is happening. Netherlands are playing Japan live right now. It's the 76th minute.
7: Oh.
8: Spoilers, Netherlands 2-1 up.
7: Okay.
8: Impressive. Japan have a very good team.
7: Oh,
8: so there we go.
7: They? Okay.
8: Yes. Now, in my other life, my personal life, and here at work, we've got World Cup sweepstakes happening.
7: Yeah, we have got some World Cup sweeps. And look, we didn't get to choose our countries.
8: We didn't get to choose a country. and the person that did choose the countries was interesting. It seems to be a theme this year on how you pick your countries for your sweepstakes for the World Cup. We'll get into it next. This is...

0: Alex and Crystal here on Power FM, and unless you've been living under a rock, you would know it's World Cup time.
1: Yeah, it is World Cup time. Australia got up on the weekend yesterday, of course, 2-0 against Turkey.
0: Oh, yeah. Oh, my God. It was absolutely, what an amazing game. But before we get to the game, let's chat about our sweepstakes.
1: Yeah, so we've got some sweeps here at work, and of course, we didn't get to pick the names.
0: No, you know.
1: Fair. The countries. We didn't get to pick the countries.
0: We didn't get to pick the countries. We were given three countries each who we got, and it was funny because I'm doing one of these with my partner's family as well, because, you know, she's one of six kids, and they've all got partners, and they've all got kids. And
1: there's enough people to do a sweep.
0: Yeah, so, you know what I mean? There's more people in that family than there are at this office. and so they're like, let's do a sweepstake.
1: Yeah.
0: Okay. Now, the way they did it, first, Alice's brother decided to do it the classic way I think everyone these days would do it. Just ask AI to do it.
1: Ask AI, yeah. Just put us all in, put us in a sweep, yeah.
0: AI got nice and confused because there were 13 people, an uneven amount. It got really freaked about it. So then we found a proper website that does it.
1: Yeah.
0: And we did all, and then the sister did that.
1: Mm-hmm.
0: And so now we've tried it two times. And then that wasn't quite right either because it was very uneven. You know, someone had all the good countries and someone had all the not as good countries.
1: Yeah.
0: No offense.
1: Yeah.
0: But the best system that we seem to have found, and it's the same system that has been used here at Power FM, is just let the children do it.
1: Yeah, put a name in a hat, let them pick them out of a hat.
0: Yeah, it's literally my niece, the four-year-old, is just picking them out of a hat and putting them next to names.
1: Yep.
0: And it turns out we got the email the other day being like, hey, we're picking the countries. Shani's child, Henry's going to be doing it. Yeah. Oh, okay, cool.
1: Now, Henry, I love you, mate, but why have you picked me Ivory Coast and Tunisia? And yeah. Portugal. I've got Portugal, which
0: Portugal.
1: I think is my okay one. Now, no offense to the countries. I'm sure they're beautiful, lovely countries, but I don't know how good their soccer teams are.
0: Yeah, I think you might do a bit better than me, though. I've got Ghana, Morocco, and Iraq.
1: Oh, no.
0: I think they're okay, but I don't think any of them, you know, one of their players didn't even get into Canada.
1: Oh, crikey.
0: Yeah, because he had charges in the UK. Like, he was wanted for, like, certain crimes, so.
1: That's not a good sign.
0: So that's not a good sign for how mine are going.
1: Have any of your, none of my countries have played yet?
0: My Morocco, they actually did quite well. They drew with Brazil,
1: okay.
0: Which is insane. Morocco, a small country north of Africa, the fact that they were able to draw with the biggest football country in the planet.
1: I was going to say Brazil would be a huge one to have. Who's got Brazil? I think Wendy's got it here. Good on you, Wendy. Yeah, Briley. Briley's got. Briley is the one that sort of organised these sweeps.
0: Boss. Yeah,
1: the big boss Briley. And she's managed to get herself Brazil. I want to know what's happening.

0: Right across the table, yeah, boom, someone's getting Brazil. We're going to go into how the Aussie game went next.
1: The Home Run on Power FM. 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

0: Alex and Crystal on Power FM. And of course, a monumentous day for Australia yesterday when it came to football in the World Cup.
1: Yeah.
0: Now, they played Turkey, if you didn't hear, and on every metric of, like, these are the stats after the game. You'd think Turkey should have won this. Turkey had more shots on goal, 28 shots versus 8 shots on Australia. Whoa. Possession, 63% of the time. Australia only had the ball 37% of the time. 600 passes versus 270 passes. 91% pass accuracy versus 75% pass accuracy.
1: So they were better in all the other stats except for the score.
0: Exactly. Turkey should have absolutely swamped us. One of the facts they said while it was happening was that Turkey's team's worth $200 million. Yeah. Ours is worth about $70 million in terms of the contracts the players are on in their personal sort of games.
1: Wow.
0: But of course, you know, it was going okay. It was a bit of a slow game until the 27th minute when Nestori Irinkunda scored this.
2: And at the other end, Australia swarming forward. That's a lovely touch, and that's a lovely finish. And it's Australia who strike first. Nestori Irinkunda.
0: Yes.
1: So good.
0: Absolutely. Opening goal. I was on the edge of my seat. I couldn't believe it. I was having such a good time. Everyone down at Alfred Deakin Place must have been going crazy.
1: I thought about going down there, and I should have, because, like, you see so many videos and that pop up of just everyone that's just out in their Aussie gear all together. Yeah. I'm like, God, what a vibe. I should have gone out and just gone and just been a part of the, you know,
0: the community.
1: Yes.
0: Well, because that was it. It would have been, it was crazy enough to get one, and it was like, but we could lose it. Turkey are a good team, and they were hammering us, and we were barely defending. Oh. There were so many close calls, and we thought, this is it. What are we going to do? And then out of nowhere, Connor Metcalf.
2: And do the substitutes have an immediate impact? Because Australia are coming forward, and they've made it 2.
0: Some cracking goals. 2-0.
1: Yeah, that's good. And Turkey didn't even score.
0: So there we go.
1: When's Australia's next game?
0: So Australia's game is Saturday. We are playing the USA. So,
1: oh, up against the Americans.
0: Yes, and we'll obviously be in their home territory because that's where the World Cup is being held.
1: Game on, Moles.
0: Game on, Moles. So this week, a few key games. Tomorrow at 11:00, because obviously there's 4 games a day.
1: Oh, is there?
0: You know, if you're hardcore and you're watching them all, Good to you.
1: Yeah.
0: But, you know, if you just want to watch a few, here's your highlights. So tomorrow at 11, you've got Iran versus New Zealand.
1: Oh, New Zealand, yes. Come on, Kiwis.
0: Yeah, we've got to support them across the pond. Thursday at 6 a.m, Croatia versus England.
1: Oh, your neck of the woods.
0: Exactly.
1: The Pommies.
0: Yeah, if you want to watch the Poms win or the Poms get crushed, depending on your vibes.
1: Yeah.
0: And then Saturday, 5 a.m, USA versus Australia. It's a bit of a 5 a.m. game, which is a bit of a shame.
1: Up against the Americans. That'll be a good one to watch. But I'm not getting up at 5 a.m.
0: I've come up with a system.
1: Oh, yeah. Have.
0: What I'm going to say to my partner is I'm going to set up on the TV the night before, go to sleep. When we go to sleep, put our phones on Do Not Disturb.
1: Oh, yep.
0: Wake up whenever we wake up Saturday morning, watch the game straight away and do, you know what I mean, like no outside contact.
1: No, fair. Don't look at anything. Yeah. Don't ruin it.
0: Don't check the Insta because it'll be the top thing. You know, Australia's on the way to glory or Australia sucks.
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0: Barry James Smash Repairs. Ballarat's only gold-class smash repairer. Just say, I want Barry. 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
1: Freeway traffic. There's nothing slowing you down on the roads this morning. No crashes or delays. As for your run into Melbourne, we are flying through on the Western Freeway until about Leakes Road. Then you will hit a bit of congestion through to Hopkins Road. Once you get onto the Deer Park Bypass, we are banked up from Robinson Road. It's a slow run through to the Westgate on the Ring Road. 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
2: G'day, it's Tom Parry with your local news first. Ballarat residents speeding through their supply of free organic bin caddy liners are being warned they'll be charged for their next roll. Council says it was always intended that only the initial supply came at no cost. With the biodegradable liners available for purchase in supermarkets, the caddy can also be used with a substitute like newspaper or paper towel. The Ballarat Wildlife Hospital has partnered with Federation Uni to begin a first-of-its-kind research project into post-release tracking. Dr. Adrian Lavinia, who heads up the hospital, says there's little known about the long-term survival of animals once they've returned to the wild.
3: We need to know what happens to them when we clear them for release and when we release them.
2: And in sport, the ninth round of senior men's games was played in the Ballarat Footy League on Saturday, with Darley narrowly defeating the Swans by 5 points. That's the latest in your local news.
4: Power FM National News now. Hi there, I'm Jai Moss. Donald Trump has ordered his Navy to end its blockade of the Strait of Hormuz after the US and Iran finally agreed to a peace deal. Mediator Pakistan says the memorandum will be signed in Switzerland on Sunday. Back home, Barnaby Joyce isn't surprised that Pauline Hanson's now the preferred Prime Minister, as today's Resolve poll shows voters continue to abandon Labor and the Coalition. The One Nation recruits told Seven voters don't trust the government anymore.
5: Because before the last election, you lied. And when people have lied, no one believes you anymore.
4: A Senate inquiry into the government's changes to negative gearing and capital gains tax gets underway in Canberra today. But the inquiry has been labelled a sham as it only runs for 2 days, while a number of experts have been blocked from appearing. And Japan has announced the rollout of a national education program aiming to promote understanding and awareness around the LGBT community. The scheme would be introduced in schools, universities and workplaces and could be endorsed by the Japanese government as early as this month.
0: D2E Gym, from Talacombe to Wendouree. You're never too far from a D2E.
4: Updating sports, celebrations continue for the Socceroos after their sensational start to the FIFA World Cup. The Aussies upsetting Turkey 2-0 yesterday in Vancouver to join the USA on top of Group D. And Lewis Hamilton has claimed his maiden Grand Prix as a Ferrari driver, edging out teammate George Russell and McLaren's Lando Norris in Barcelona. Australia's Oscar Piastri had to settle for fifth. That's the latest in news and sport.
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6: Top of 14 today, a chance of showers most likely later tonight. Tomorrow, a low of 9, a high of 15, a very high chance of showers in the early morning. Wednesday, showers throughout the evening and a top of 17. But right now, it's 3 in Mount Pleasant.
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0: 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Come see which feels like home.
6: Good morning, and we're getting a world-class comedian coming to Ballarat this Friday. It's Ross Noble with his Cranium of Curiosities. The Wizard of Waffle is back, Her Madge, this Friday.
8: Oh, good bit of fun. What's the show called? Cranium of Curiosities.
6: Cranium of Curiosities, because he is such a loose unit. Everything that goes on in his brain is wild, and he just comes up with all these weird things.
8: Oh, like, I love it.
6: Last time I saw him about 10 years ago, he did a whole 10-minute, like, sort of bit about, like, how he would pour his ice creams if he was an ice ice cream, if you owned an ice cream van and you had a double cone, would you just do like one ice cream and then another? Or would you do like figure of it to try and do the ice cream if you had a double cone? And it was just absolutely hilarious nonsense.
8: It sounds hilariously crazy. Well, we have actually got a double pass to give away to see Ross Noble. However, as we always say, you need to work for your keep around here, right? We don't just give away things willy-nilly. Sometimes we do, depends how we feel. But today, no, you got to work for it. We're going to play Cranium or Crap.
6: Yeah, these tickets are worth $130.
8: $130 for this double pass. So how does Cranium or Crap work? Well, Cranium is, of course, his show is Cranium of Curiosity. So Cranium is going to be your truth. Right,
6: yes.
8: You use your brain, it's real.
6: Yeah.
8: Crap is fake, all right? We've made it up, it's not real. So what we've got is we've got two headlines for you. One of them is a legit, real article, and the other one is fake. We've just made it up. It's crap, all right? So 533-1031, if you can figure out which article is crap, give us a call, okay?
6: Yes.
8: Now, you've got an article and I've got an article. One of them is fake. We won't say which one just yet. What's your article, Alex?
6: My article is... Sorry, just looking for it now. iPhone may be one factor in falling birth rates.
8: Okay. And mine is new app lets users report friends who send voice notes for longer than 2 minutes.
6: Ooh.
8: All right. Now, one is cranium, which means real, and the other one is crap.
6: Yes.
8: So if you can figure out which one is crap, 533-1031, double pass to Ross Noble could be all yours.

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1: Now, we're playing a little game this week called Cranium or Crap because we have got a double pass to give away to Ross Noble's Cranium of Curiosities. So, double pass could be yours, worth $130. He's going to be here on Friday night at the Civic Hall.
0: Yeah, so it's going to be awesome. Cannot wait to see him. I've seen him before. Mm. Absolute barrels of laughs. We've got two articles we've got to work out. Is one cranium and is one crap?
1: All right, now, what's your article, Alex?
0: My article is iPhone may be one factor in falling birth rates.
1: Okay, and then my article is new app lets users report friends who are sending voice notes that are longer than 2 minutes. One is real, one is crap. So cranium or crap. We got Rob on the line. Rob, which one of those articles do you think is crap?
2: I think that yours is crap, Crystal.
1: Oh, are you saying I'm full of crap, are you, Rob?
2: Absolutely, 100%.
0: Yes. Preaching to the choir.
1: Oh, well, Rob, guess what? You're damn right. I am full of crap.
2: Oh, fantastic.
1: You have scored that double pass to go and see Ross Noble. Good on ya.
2: Good night, thanks, guys.
1: No worries. We won't be taking your calls anymore, though. All right, we're going to have more of those double passes again tomorrow with another round of cranium or crap.
0: Do you know what makes that worrying, though? That means that iPhone may be one factor in falling birth rates. That's real.
1: Oh, no.
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0: and Crystal on Power. Thanks to Metricon Ballarat. Two stunning Metricon display homes are open this weekend at Lucas Estate. Come see which one feels like home. And we've gone down a bit of a statue rabbit hole the last few weeks, haven't we?
1: Yeah, the last few weeks we've been talking about who should be getting a statue on Sturt Street, because there's an Irish pole. Like, what's he done for Ballarat lately? Don't know who he is. What was his name again? Thomas Moore?
0: Thomas Moore. He's not been to Ballarat, and yet we have a statue of him.
1: Yeah, we've got a statue of a few other people. Like, they've never even been here. But then when we put up this post on our Facebook page, it got over 470 comments almost. And a number of people said, why are we getting a statue? We should be filling in the potholes. Don't worry about a statue. Fix up the potholes.
0: I bet Tracy Hargraves, the mayor, loves hearing that constantly.
1: Yeah, sorry, Trace. We know you hate it.
0: But it is obviously an important thing, filling in the potholes.
1: Yes, because there is quite a few of them and it rains a lot here. So, of course, we're going to get the potholes all the time.
0: We've got some gnarly ones here in Ballarat,
1: we do.
0: And I was looking into it because last year, I've sort of got some facts here. I wanted to know how much it would cost them to fill in a pothole compared to, because people were saying, well, instead of paying for this theoretical new statue, which we're not going to do, let's do potholes. Yeah. And I was like, they're not the same price, right? A statue, apparently, last year we spent $700,000 restoring one of the city's statues.
1: Oh,
0: Sturt Street's Boer War Memorial got redone last year, to update it. Cost total, the bronze sculpture itself, let's just look right at the sculpture, $318,000.
1: Holy smokes, $318,000.
0: Yeah, that's not including any of the other work and stuff. That's directly to replace the bronze.
1: Okay.
0: So I'm going to use that number.
1: All right.
0: And apparently it also costs about $2,500 per day to have a crew on the roads fixing potholes.
1: $2,500 a day.
0: A day.
1: Well, that's cheaper.
0: It is cheaper. And I've done a little bit of math. Mm-hmm. And the math does work out. And essentially, I've got to stop using that voice. And essentially what it works out is it's $2,500 per day.
1: Okay.
0: But for the price of one statue, even if they were doing one pothole per day, which they're not, they're doing more than that.
1: Yeah.
0: We could afford them for half a year. We could afford them for 25 weeks. 25 weeks of this crew, 5 days a week, filling potholes.
1: That would get most of our potholes sorted, right?
0: Right. 6 months of these guys just going around filling in potholes. And that's given that they only do one a day.
1: Yes.
0: They get about 300 done.
1: We need to know how many there is, though. Surely there's not like hundreds and hundreds of potholes around. I'm sure there's a few cracking ones out there that really need repairing. But do we have hundreds of them, you reckon?
0: I think we should find out.
1: Well, I think we should find out, too. So we're going to put up a Facebook post. 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Oh, not .com. 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And we want to crown Ballarat's best pothole. We want to find the gnarliest pothole out there.
0: Maybe it's the widest. Maybe it's the deepest. Maybe it's the ugliest.
1: Yeah.
0: Maybe it's in a weird, unique shape.
1: And you all know where they are. You travel on these roads every day, so you know where the cracking potholes are. We want to crown Ballarat's best pothole. 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
9: A smooth run on the roads for your Monday morning. There's no hold-ups or delays. As we run into Melbourne, we are flying through on the Western Freeway, looking great through Warren Heath through to Balan. Once you do get to about Lakes Road, you're slowing through to Hopkins Road. The Deer Park Bypass is banked up from Robinson's Road, and the Ring Road is looking busy through to the Westgate. 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That's the latest traffic on Power FM.
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10: G'day, it's Tom Parry with your local news first. The City of Ballarat wants our help to shape the future of the CBD. Council has opened consultation on a new urban design framework to guide growth over the coming decades, with residents, businesses and visitors invited to share their feedback until June 30th. Over $630,000 worth of funding has been secured for projects across the Ripon electorate through the state government's Tiny Towns Fund. Skipton, Landsborough, Caranbalook and Lexton are all set to benefit from upgrades to facilities and community spaces. And in sport, woes continue for the Ballarat Miners men in the NBL 1 South Conference. The weekend's action saw them losing by 11 points to Casey on Saturday, then suffering an 18-point defeat against the Northern Force on Sunday, while Ballarat's women recorded back-to-back wins. That's the latest in your local news.
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11: Hi there, I'm Jai Moss. Let the oil flow is the message from Donald Trump, who says a peace deal's been reached with Iran. The US president's ordered his navy into its blockade of the Strait of Hormuz. Mediator Pakistan says it'll be signed in Switzerland on Friday. Back home, the government is under pressure to make changes to its tax reforms as a two-day inquiry gets underway in Canberra today. Business groups have united to put forward a five-point compromise they say will limit the damage. David Alexander from the Chamber of Commerce and Industry has told Nine they have grave concerns about the changes as they stand.
12: The extra tax on investment in business is going to have a significant and sustained negative impact on business investment.
11: And Barnaby Joyce insists One Nation isn't getting ahead of itself, as a new poll shows for the first time that Pauline Hanson's preferred PM. The former National telling Seven a lot can happen before the next election.
13: It will not be the same as polling today. Whatever it is, better, worse, it'll be different. And I just focus on the here and now.
2: D2E Gym. From Delacombe to Wenderee. You're never too far from a D2E.
11: Checking sport, the Netherlands and Japan have played out a 2-2 draw in this morning's World Cup action. Japan scoring in the 89th minute to square things up. Earlier, Germany thrashed Curaçao 7-1. In F1, Lewis Hamilton has claimed his maiden Grand Prix as a Ferrari driver, edging out teammate George Russell and McLaren's Lando Norris in Barcelona. And in tennis, Alex de Minaur has suffered an upset loss in the final of the ATP event in the Netherlands, the Demon going down in three sets to Poland's Kamil Michuk. That's the latest in news and sport.
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0: At a top of 14 today, chance of showers later tonight. Tomorrow, a low of 9 and a high of 15. A very high chance of showers in the early morning. Wednesday, a top of 17 with a high chance of showers in the evening. Right now, though, it is 3 degrees in Redan.
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15: 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Thanks to Metricon. With two stunning display homes open this weekend at Lucas Estate, come see which one feels like home.
0: Good morning and welcome to the show. Obviously, some big stuff happening around this week. The Knicks obviously won the NBA Finals, first time in 50 years.
1: Yes, that's cracking. And then Australia got up yesterday in the World Cup, 2-0 against the Turks.
0: I'm trying to enjoy. I feel like we do have a little bit of inadequacy or tall poppy syndrome for our Aussie, for our Socceroos. I feel that there's like a, you know, oh my God, we're doing so well. Mm. For now.
1: We've done one game.
0: Let's enjoy this bit where we've won the first game, not the bit in 3 weeks' time where we're like, oh God,
1: oh, no,
0: we love it.
1: Brazil, damn it.
0: Exactly, yeah.
1: Oh, bugger.
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0: $420 up for grabs in the MASH track. Four songs mashed together. Can you guess those four songs?
1: Have a listen. We'll play it first. Sorry. Here we go. All right, now we know that two out of the four have been guessed. The two songs that have already been guessed in there is I'll Be There For You by the Rembrandts and Thanks For The Memories by Fall Out Boy. Have a listen one more time and try to forget about those two and listen for anything else you possibly can. Here we go.
0: If you think you've got some guesses, 533-1031, you could be getting $420.

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1: These four songs have really done the mash. They're all tumbled in together, and we've only found two songs so far. We need to get two more songs extracted.
2: Yes, I was trying to show a few people around the office yesterday. I'm like, have I made it too hard? And they were listening like, it is hard, but that's good that it's hard. People like it when it's tricky to figure out.
1: Hard, and then, but not impossible.
2: No, and then I revealed two of the other songs to them. I won't tell you what they are. And they're like, oh, I can hear them now. Yeah. So, you know, maybe we'll give you a clue one day, but not right now. So for $420, we need you to guess the other two songs in our mash track. We've got Andy from Sebastopol on the line. Andy, how are you this morning?
3: Hi, I'm good. How are you guys?
2: Very good. All right, you've got two guesses for mash track. What have you got?
1: Oh, let me play the mash track.

0: annoying. Mm. That grab is stuck in my head. I woke up going, I woke up in bed singing that to myself yesterday.
1: Oh, that's funny. All right, Andy, what are your two other guesses?
2: I'm thinking Man, I Feel Like a Woman by Shania Twain.
1: Oh, I love Shania. Okay. Banger. And what's your other one?
2: Beautiful Things. By Benson Boone.
1: Oh,
0: yeah. These beautiful things that I've got.
1: Andy, we know that there's definitely Thanks for the Memories by Fall Out Boy in there. We know there's the Rembrandts, I'll Be There for You. And out of your two guesses today, neither of them are correct. Sorry, Andy, but thank you for calling.
2: All right,
1: There you go. You've got still two out of four with a mash track, which means it's going to be worth $440 tomorrow thanks to Stone Real Estate.
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1: What's hot? There's a massive crane behind us in the alley because they're doing work on the art gallery, and I want it to be done because I want to see what the brand new redone art gallery looks like.
2: Oh, that's hot, yeah.
1: I'm so excited for that. And what's not? Some awful news in the music and comedy world. Oliver Tree passing away in a helicopter crash in Brazil. Yeah. Brazil this morning, age 32. Awful news.
2: No, that is awful. And what's hot in my world? This morning, I think I finally became a well and true Ballarat local.
1: A Ballaratian, if you will.
2: A Ballaratian. It was my very first morning getting in the car, and there was on the windscreen. I was like, that's never happened to me ever in my life.
1: That's wild that you've never experienced it anywhere in your life before.
2: I thought it was exciting. I'm like, oh, wow, I got ice on the windscreen. And what's not? It's probably the first and last day I have the feeling of it being exciting.
1: 100%.
0: What's hot at the Western Hotel? They were crowned AHA's best casual dining in regional Victoria.
3: 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But just what makes a good club? 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Well, I say a good club has all of the above. 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Make it your club.
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1: A great Monday on the roads around town. There's no hold-ups or delays. Having a look at your run into Melbourne, we are flying through on the Western Freeway. Until you get to about Leakes Road, you will hit congestion through to Hopkins Road. The Deer Park Bypass has a slow run, and the same goes for the Ring Road. To get you from back home into Port Melbourne, we're looking at an hour and 22 minutes. 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
2: G'day, it's Tom Parry with your local news first. The spirit of Cody Breen was well and truly felt during yesterday's interleague clash at Buninyong. Players in the Central Highlands under 18 side all wore black armbands in tribute to their fallen teammate who died in a motorbike accident the weekend prior, with fellow Carnham Linton player Joseph Wesley winning best on ground. The Municipal Association of Victoria's Rural and Regional Planning Conference will be held in Ballarat from this Thursday. Planners from councils right across the state will come together to discuss issues that affect all of us, including how to plan for forecast increased population without damaging what we have. More sport now, and Saturday saw round 9 of the Ballarat Netball League taking place. Sunbury moved up to third on the A-grade ladder with a 55-39 victory against the Pointers, while North defeated the Lakers 51-43. That's the latest in your local news.
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3: Hi there, I'm Jai Moss. A Middle East peace deal is expected to be officially signed in Switzerland on Friday. Iran has now confirmed the details of the Memorandum of Understanding have been finalised, which will see an immediate reopening of the Strait of Hormuz. US Vice President J.D. Vance has told Fox News they'll continue to ensure the region is no longer a basket case.
4: I think we can say with confidence Iran will never have a nuclear weapon. We got a lot of work to do, but a big win tonight.
3: Back home, Labor concedes people are angry but insists One Nation is not the answer to their problems. It comes as a Resolve poll has One Nation's primary vote surging to 29%, while Pauline Hanson has overtaken Anthony Albanese as preferred PM. But Labor frontbencher Pat Cormoy has told Nine One Nation has no way of fixing any of the problems we face.
5: People are angry, but what One Nation offers is just more anger, not solutions.
3: And tributes are flowing for Californian musician Oliver Tree after he was killed in a helicopter crash in Brazil. The 32-year-old singer was on tour in Rio de Janeiro when the aircraft he was travelling in collided with another chopper. Five other people were also killed in the crash.
0: D2E Gym. From Talacombe to Wendouree, you're never too far from a D2E.
3: In sport, the Socceroos say they play at their best when they're underestimated. It follows yesterday's 2-0 upset win over Turkey in Vancouver. Injured Aussie midfielder Riley McGree telling Seven the squad is silencing the critics.
6: We've got such a strong camaraderie as a team, and I think it showed out there the spirit that we played with, the togetherness, and ultimately, at the end of the day, words are words, and at the end of the day, we got the result.
3: And in tennis, Alex de Minaur has suffered an upset loss in the final of the ATP event in the Netherlands. The Demon going down in 3 sets to Poland's Camille Michuk. That's the latest in news and sport.
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7: A top of 14 today with a chance of showers later tonight. Tomorrow, a low of 9, a high of 15 with a very high chance of showers throughout the early morning. Wednesday, showers in the evening and a top of 17. But right now, it's 5 in Cardigan Village.
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0: Something we see a lot on the socials here is the amount of potholes in Ballarat. Mm. People always going on about them. There's lots here. Why can't council fix more of them, et cetera, et cetera?
1: Yeah.
0: So we thought we'd try and find Ballarat's best pothole.
1: That's right. We want to award it. We want to make a sash. We want to make a ribbon. We want to make a trophy. We want to crown Ballarat's best pothole. So get to the socials now, Parafam Ballarat. We have put up a photo of a pothole. We want you to send in where you've seen a crack and pothole. Maybe there's one on your street. You drove over it. It blew out your tyre. Whatever it might be. Let us know where the best pothole is in Ballarat.

0: and Crystal, it's your 15 song marathon. Today we see a chance of showers later tonight and a top of 14. Tomorrow a low of 9, a high of 15, with a very high chance of showers in the early morning.
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0: Alex and Krista on Power. It's your 15 Soul Marathon. Some tragic news came out a few hours ago. Oliver Tree died, in the musician and rapper and comedian as well. Mm. He was in Brazil touring and he was in a helicopter crash. He's died age 32.
1: Oh, God, that's just tragic. It's awful. His helicopter, like Kobe Bryant was in that helicopter accident as well. And now Oliver Tree, can we just say no to helicopters?
0: I think we might need to. Way too many celebrities have died that way. I've done it once and I don't think I'll ever do it again.
1: No way.
0: All right, let's get back into the marathon. And of course, it's only right we play a little bit of Oliver Tree. It's Miss You. Laura.

0: Crystal on Power FM. That was your 15 song marathon. That's it from us today, but we got a cracking one tomorrow. What the Cluck coming up just after 8 o'clock. We are giving away tickets to see The Bluey Show.
1: Oh, yeah. Bluey's going to be here. You're going to want to get some tickets for that. We're going to have a chat to someone that has a lot to do with Bluey as well.
0: Mm-hmm.
1: And, of course, tickets to see Ross Noble. He's going to be here on Friday as well. God, we get some good stuff in Ballarat.
0: We might be chatting to the man himself as well.
1: Yeah.
0: It's going to be a big show from 6 a.m. tomorrow.
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8: G'day, it's Tom Parry with your local news first. Ballarat residents pacing through their supply of free organic bin caddy liners are being warned they'll be charged for their next roll. Council says it was always intended that only the initial supply came at no cost, with the biodegradable liners available for purchase in supermarkets. The caddy can be used, though, with a substitute like paper towel or newspaper. Two Ballarat schools have been recognised at the 2026 Resource Smart Schools Awards in Melbourne. Wenderee Primary's Stephen McKnight was named Primary Teacher of the Year, while Pleasant Street Primary took home the Container Deposit Scheme Excellence Award. And in sport, a successful weekend was had in the NBL 1 South comp by the Ballarat Miners women. They defeated Casey on the road by 17 points on Saturday evening, then returned home to lodge a narrow 2-point win on Sunday against the Northern Force. That's the latest in your local news.
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9: Hi there, I'm Jai Moss. There's been a major development in the Middle East conflict overnight, with mediator Pakistan claiming a peace deal has been reached. The US and Iran are expecting to sign the memorandum on Friday in Switzerland. Back home, Barnaby Joyce insists One Nation isn't getting ahead of itself, as a new poll shows for the first time that Pauline Hanson is preferred PM. The former National telling Seven a lot can happen before the next election.
10: Down the track at an election, it will not be the same as polling today. Whatever it is, better, worse, it'll be different. And I just focus on the here and now.
9: Police in Missouri say 11 of the 12 people who've died in a light plane crash south of Kansas City were skydivers, with the other victim the aircraft's pilot. A major gas company has lost a bid to halt industrial action as more than 400 staff threatened to walk off the job. Gas giant Inpex argued the strikes could shut down its operations in the Northern Territory, as well as cost the company millions of dollars every day. However, the Fair Work Commission has rejected the claims, calling their argument not compelling. Tributes are flowing for Californian musician Oliver Tree after he was killed in a helicopter crash in Brazil. The 32-year-old singer was on tour in Rio de Janeiro when the aircraft he was travelling in collided with another chopper. Five other people were also killed in the crash. In Switzerland has voted down a proposed population cap, citing fears it would have devastating impacts on their economy. The proposal sought to stop the country's population going above 10 million before 2050. Early indications show around 55% of voters oppose the initiative.
3: D2E Gym, from Delacombe to Wendouree. You're never too far from a D2E.
9: Checking sport, the Socceroos say they play at their best when they're underestimated. It follows yesterday's 2-0 upset win over Turkey in Vancouver. Injured Aussie midfielder Riley McGree telling Seven the squad is silencing the critics.
11: It's such a strong camaraderie as a team, and I think it showed out there the spirit that we played with, the togetherness, and ultimately, at the end of the day, words are words, and at the end of the day, we got the result.
9: And 6 goals from Liam Ryan has set up St Kilda's 8-point win over GWS to wrap up round 14 of the AFL. Earlier, the Lions recovered from a slow start to beat Richmond by 35 points in Hobart. That's the latest in news and